0: to Nashville.
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That would be Diamond Rio.

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Nothing like you. Shades all spinning in the summer rain. You. Baby, you're the only one I run to. And you. Love somebody like you. It's all about you. Country music at its best. 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

All of your favorite country hits and more of them. I'm Jack Womack. Ladies love those country boys. Trace Adkins reminds us why. And John Anderson takes us to Land of Symbols right now. Miss Faith Hill.

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1: His latest album's entitled Home. That is Mark Bishop, and you better go read it. 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
1: 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This song was born during the American Civil War. Mrs. S.G. Howe was inspired to write this song after she and her husband visited Washington, D.C. and met Abraham Lincoln at the White House in November of 1861. During the trip, her friend James Clark suggested that she write new words.

0: 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The spotlights are on Jason Crabb, including his latest, Through the Fire, when Sunday Morning Gospel continues.
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0: Love her, Terry Clark, on Country Gold. She's got better things to do, mostly fishing. And some of the fish she catches, if you watch her on social media, they're gigantic. We're talking to Michelle Wright, and I'd like to do a story behind one of your hit songs. Which one you want to do?
1: Well, you know, I think it would be interesting to share the story of Safe in the Arms of Love.
0: I would love to know how that happened. The only other time I have a story like this, and I'm not name dropping because this is what I do, is when I had Trisha Yearwood on and we had to talk about the day she and Leanne Rimes had a song out at the same time, and that got all kind of crazy.
1: Yes, yes, yes. Thing about Safe in the Arms of Love is that it had already been recorded.
0: True. Before Martina even did it, this was Bailey and the Boys.
2: Someday I'm gonna be safe in the arms of love.
0: And then Martina.
1: Well, I didn't know that Martina McBride had recorded it, and she didn't know that I had recorded it. And I am not kidding you. I am driving home in my car. I'm so excited to release this song in America. And I'm listening to the radio, and all of a sudden, this song comes on. I live in Nashville and still here. Uh-huh. Just taking the exit off of 65 down to Franklin. And I hear this on the radio. So I'm like, oh, my God, is that my? No. And I turn it up, and Martina McBride released it. And I was like, no. And, you know, people always thought there was a, and of course, it was a massive hit. And her version was amazing, and her video was beautiful. And people often suggest that there might be some kind of rivalry between her and I, but there simply isn't. Hey, this is Michelle Wright, and that's my story on Country Gold.

0: Chris Jansen, money ain't everything, but it can buy me a boat, a truck to pull it. Chris Jansen with us on Country Gold. I'm Steve Harmon. He's got a song written by our buddy Stephen Curtis Chapman about the 4th of July weekend. Now, I'll be honest, Chris, sometimes I can't tell which one of you is singing. It's beautiful.
1: Well, thanks. Yeah, we are friends, and it's a fairly new friendship. And we've known each other for a couple years, but we've been friends for about 6 months, which is cool. And he did write it and asked me to join him, so it's really his song. I'm just a guest on it, but love that guy, and I love the song, and I think it was a great re-rendition of it, if you will. And we played it live for the first time at the Opry, and made its debut, and gosh, people just lost their mind. They went crazy, so in a good way.
0: I would have loved to have seen that. Here it is, Chris, Stephen Curtis Chapman, America the Beautiful.

0: digging to it.
1: Colin Ray, that's my story, and I'm sticking to it. And Bells, doing Son of Jolene, working with Dolly Parton. You can see the picture of the actual Jolene. It's a real person on our Facebook page, Country Gold with Steve Harmon. Plenty of new music from your faves, Miranda Lambert, Alan Jackson, coming up.
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Ladies and gentlemen, you don't even need to say the name. King George Strait.

0: George Jones, he stopped loving her today. On Country Gold, the song our guest Stephen Curtis Chapman forgot the words to.
1: Exactly right. True.
0: Well, Stephen Curtis Chapman is here because he and Chris Jansen on this 4th of July weekend have something very special for you.
1: I've just always had a deep love for our amazing country. I love the freedom and our nation. And so I had this song. I'd rewritten America the Beautiful. I had performed it on the Opry one night before, and I was like, Chris, I want to record the song, and you're the guy that I need to get to do it with me. What do you think? And I sent it to him. He said his wife was with him when he listened to it and said she looked at him with tears in her eyes and said, Chris, you need to do this.
0: Sometimes I can't tell who's who. It is so good. You two, it sounds like you two are meant to sing together.
1: It does. I agree. I was amazed when we started singing together how it just sort of, I don't know, you know, I mean, Brooks and Dunn, watch out. We're coming for you. No, <aren't> you?
0: Stephen Curtis Chapman with Chris Jansen, America the Beautiful on Country Gold.

0: And the number one song we were playing 4th of July weekend, 1984.
1: It is Conway Twitty, Somebody's Needin' Somebody on Country Gold.